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Sunshine Radio. 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

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Nor happy music. I live among the creatures of the Quetilune by jedem hit. You and me belong. 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Happy life.

0: 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So come set me free. 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